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My name is EJ. Welcome to the night show. Of course, on a Monday night, let's get it popping with Ariana Grande, Hate That I Made You Love Me.

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0: Yo, Sam, we're back to Friends right there on Z104.3. My name is EJ. When you are in a relationship, right, should your partner know how much money you're making?
1: Well, I mean, if it's only like boyfriend and girlfriend, I don't think so. It's not, you know, necessary.
0: That's what I'm talking about. Boyfriend and girlfriend, a boyfriend and boyfriend, a girlfriend and girlfriend. Should you know how much they make? One of my friends says yes. I say absolutely not. Now, if we're married, that's a whole different story.
1: Correct. I agree with you 100%.
0: Bruno, risk it all. For just

Z104.3, it is EJ. So a lot of people seem to think that Taylor Swift's going to get married at Madison Square Garden. I don't know why you guys subscribe to that, because that sounds ridiculous. Taylor, I knew it. I knew you.

Yeah, we rocked the commercial free on Z104.3, Baltimore's number one hit music station. My name is EJ. Shout out to Samer. He's like, hold on a second. You're moving too fast. My body isn't ready. It's not ready. He knew Samer. My body isn't ready on Z104.3. 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

0: someone in a relationship, should your partner know how much money you're making?
1: Absolutely not.
2: That's what I'm saying. I'm like, unless we are married and we're just like kicking it, you don't need to know how much I make.
1: Yes, 100%. If I don't have a ring on my finger, that information will not be shared.
0: I feel that.

Yeah, we're commercial free on Z104.3. My name is EJ. Shout out to Alex Warren, who's supposed to be taking me out surfing. But I'm thinking to myself, where are we even going to go surfing around here, man? I'm just saying, EJ, Gracie Abrams' new music, it's hit the wall.

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Don't forget, wake up tomorrow morning to the Fred Show for your next shot at getting hooked up with $2,500, because it's a holiday weekend and you want to be outside. 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

Z104.3, Baltimore's number one hit music station. My name is EJ. Can we talk about how everyone who's went to the Eternal Sunshine Tour talks about how good it is? 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Hate That I Made You Love Me on Z104.3.

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1: 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I think it's up to you whether or not you want to share that.
2: 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Now, if we married, that's a different story. 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
1: No, I agree.

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0: Yo, Z104.3, my name is EJ. If you can say one last thing to your ex, what would you say?
1: It was a great relationship, but your sister was way better.
2: What? You hooked up with a sister?
1: Yep.
2: God, what happened?
1: One, he cheated on me, and so I just kind of hit on his sister, and it went one way.
0: I cannot. Harry Styles, American Girls, y'all.

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You and your TikTok theories thinking that Taylor's going to get married at Madison Square Garden. There is like a whole rabbit hole that you can jump down on TikTok. I can't. I knew it. I knew you on Z104.3.

0: 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If you can say one last thing to your ex, what are you saying?
1: Try to find someone better.
2: Ooh, so they left and what happened?
1: Well, he cheated on me.
2: How dare he? You sound so nice and so sweet, and he gonna do that to you?

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Stay or go. We'll debate some relationship drama. Waiting by the phone, of course. 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
1: Ain't nobody got time for that.
2: You know you would say something definitely a little bit more intense than ain't nobody got time for that. I can hear it in your voice. Yes. You're holding back.
1: Yes, I am. I can't.

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94.3, Baltimore's number one hit music station. Somber just been dropping hit after hit, okay? That one's My Body Isn't Ready. I was a juice for that one, even when he teased it, like on TikTok. I was like, okay, please drop that in. I'm glad he fed us. I'm Angelina, the new hit list with Slater. Dance.

Baltimore's number one hit music station is Z104.3. The new hit list playing you all the new music you need to know. Can I just say how fire the soundtrack is and voicemails for Isabel? Okay, I finally watched that damn movie on Netflix. There's one scene where they do a needle drop of Benson Boone. I was sobbing, like boo-hoo crying. We're going to do this one, though. He's back with another banger. The time of my life on the new hit list.

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0: We are going to kick off the show today interesting perspective. Situationships, are these actually a thing now? Well, according to this new study, and specifically with Gen Z women, it's crazy. They're basically ditching actual relationships to just hook up and be free and do their thing. Serena doesn't really agree with this, I don't think.
1: I don't,
0: no. Nicasio thinks it's a birth of a new religion. Mm-hmm. we're going to talk all about it next. 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Welcome to the show, baby.

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2: Yes,
0: Marcus reached out. He's feeling some type of way because he's been dating this girl about 2 years, and I guess there's a big double standard when it comes to social media in their relationship. So she expects him to not respond or cater to any DMs, comments, whatever that come in from the opposite sex. And he says he's respected that. He has no problem with doing that because he's in a relationship, so it's all good. The difference is, when she gets DMs or comments or whatever from guys, she responds and she engages with them. And she said for her, it's different because she's an influencer. And this is how she builds her fan base. And so he's basically just like, bro, what am I supposed to do? Like, I can't engage with anybody, but you can do it, quote unquote, because it's for work. And he said the biggest problem with it is that she makes no money from social.
2: Oh, well, what are they doing?
0: It's not really work. And she's not really an influencer. It's just a girl with social media posting stuff. What are your thoughts, Serena?
1: I would be bothered because if you're not responding to something that's like based on like a product, let's say, I don't know, let's say you're promoting smart water.
0: Yeah.
1: And they're like not commenting about the water, then yeah, I don't think you really need it. And then also, like, if you are going to be an influencer and you're getting all these messages from men, like, what exactly is your brand? Like, what are you... like, what is your fan base, I guess, is what I'm trying to figure out.
2: If she's willing to argue with you about this, like, what else are you guys going to argue about, you know, down the road? I think he should let her go.
0: To be fighting over social media just sucks.
2: She's choosing the people over her own man.
0: I mean, low-key, right? High-key.
2: Yeah.
1: It's a little bit of gaslighting.
0: On her behalf.
1: Yes.
0: Yeah. Mm-hmm. I don't know, man. I would love to know your take on relationships and double standards when it comes to social media. So shoot me a DM and I'll respond. On Instagram, it's at Tino Cochino. And share your thoughts. I'm definitely curious to see what you guys think about it. Celebrity gossip is coming up next. We call it Tea Time. And today we are talking about what?
1: This is sad, but Takeoff, who passed away, you know, a couple years ago, his parents are fighting over who gets his money.
0: Bro, that's the worst, bro. Mm-hmm. People pass away. It happened to my grandma, too. We'll talk all about it next.
2: That's crazy.

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1: All right, let's see if any of us fall into these categories. Five types of people who almost always become successful. What is the first type?
0: The person who learns from everyone they meet. No ego, no assumptions, just genuine curiosity.
1: I've always been told you're always learning either what to do or what not to do.
2: True.
0: Mm-hmm.
1: That's big. Number two.
0: The person who keeps moving forward after failure. Public setbacks do not stop them.
1: Yeah, no, that's a win. I mean, this goes back to my tattoo. I always talk about learn, don't lose. We're going to have times where we fall, but mm-hmm. you either stay down or you get back up and keep it moving. That's just what it is.
0: Yeah, and then if you are in the situation again, like, you know how to handle it and navigate because you learned it about it already.
2: I saw this thing. It said, don't get in your feelings. Ain't no money in there.
3: Oh, damn. It's crazy.
1: Number three.
0: The person who believes in themselves before others do. No support, no recognition, no guarantees.
1: You have to believe in you before anybody else will believe in you. If you can't believe in you, why should they believe in you?
0: Exactly.
1: True. Number four.
0: The person who chooses long-term rewards over short-term comfort. They're willing to sacrifice temporary pleasure for future success.
1: Let's close it out. Number five. There are types of people who almost always become successful. This is the fifth type.
0: The person who starts before feeling ready. They do not wait for perfect timing or perfect conditions.
1: There it is. I like that list. Hopefully some of it resonates with you. And if not, maybe you learn something from it. You can apply it to your day-to-day, man. Positive vibes your way. Coming up next, I want to talk to you about my dating podcast. I don't even know how I started talking about it, but basically, I've realized that club culture is no longer a thing.
2: Oh, like and going to the club and dancing?
1: Like we used to actually go out, like, with the intent of meeting someone, and maybe it's gonna, like, I'll explain it next. It was, I was down memory lane.

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0: Let's talk about Myra Lynn. She's 27 years old, and she was arrested on Saturday evening at a wedding venue after the staff says she walked into a reception with a rolling laptop bag, a portable projector, and a printed handout titled, "Why This Is a Mistake, a Formal Presentation." This sounds like something my ex would do. 1,000%. According to the report, Lynn arrived at the venue at 6:42 p.m. wearing a black blazer and a lanyard reading guest speaker and informed the wedding coordinator she had been added to the program last minute by the groom's mother. She was directed to a side room where I guess she started plugging in the laptop and hooking up into the venue's AV system. And the staff says that her 47-slide PowerPoint included a title slide with the bride's full name and the words "objections presented professionally." A timeline of the relationship dating back 9 years, color-coded by incidents. 3 slides comparing the bride and this girl under categories including cooking, credit score, and CAF definition. A pie chart titled "Who He Texts When Drunk." A bar graph showing average text response time by month. A slide reading Exhibit D, the Cabo trip, with redacted screenshots. A closing slide reading, "I rest my case," and the presentation was intercepted before guests arrived in a reception hall. And she had a clicker and handouts for everybody and a laser pointer, and she tried to do the whole thing.
2: Do you think the bride, like, deserved the right to know, like, his past?
1: It's coming from an ex.
0: Actually, yeah. I didn't read the full thing. It does say that the bride reviewed the slide deck after the ex-girlfriend was removed, and she still proceeded with the ceremony.
2: That's good. At least she knows now.
0: Here's my thing. When people act weird in relationships, too, that doesn't mean it's going to happen in your relationship.
1: Yeah. Well, I was going to say, like, the ex could tell you, like, yeah, all this bad things happen to me. But at the same time, like, you're the ex. Like, how do I know, like, you're just not mad or... Yeah, so...
2: But it's just data to know, like, to keep it stored in your head. So that way, if it does happen in a new relationship, you're like, oh, so-and-so was telling the truth.
0: The reason Ocasio agrees with this, he's had one girlfriend. Well, no, there's
2: just
0: no data.
2: I would want to, like, if it was flipped the other way around, I would want to know.
0: You say like, that with now this girl. Just because you know that your girl, you have the data. She was born and then she got with you.
2: I know, but I just, like...
1: You have the PowerPoint.
2: The more you know.
0: Listen, Glorilla is on fire right now, and she's now the face and voice of Reese's Puffs cereal. We're talking all about it next.

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Stay or go. We'll debate some relationship drama. 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Why did somebody get ghosted? 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
1: We are Baltimore's number one hit music station.
0: Glorilla getting the bag, man. She just teamed up with Reese's Puffs cereal.
1: Yes.
0: Let's talk about it, man. It's tea time. It's Tino Cochino Radio. Go ahead.
1: So she even remixed a classic Eat 'Em Up rap. And it, I don't know. I feel like it kind of like grows on you. And then you can get the limited edition like Reese's Puffs with like Glorilla on it for about $20 while supplies last.
0: How do you say it?
1: Reese's.
0: Oh, okay. It's not like you said Reese's. And I was just, everyone says Reese's
1: Reese's.
0: And I hate that. Guys, if you say Reese's, that's not it.
2: And
0: I'm sorry, that's just not what it is.
1: Technically, is it that though? Because I feel like I've heard that. Reese's?
0: No. Watch the commercial. That's why I tell everybody. Just go watch a commercial. And when they say Reese's, then you're like, oh, that's what the company calls it? Okay, that's probably what it's called. Let's listen to the song.
3: Reese's Puffs, Reese's Puffs.

0: I just can imagine our producer Matt's wife singing this to their kids when she pours them a bowl.
1: Well, they can't eat sugar.
0: You're right, they can. Recent pull. It is catchy.
2: It is. It's just funny, too. I think, like, when she first started, like, did she ever think that she'd be making a song for a cereal?
0: For sure. No.
1: Crazy. That's when you know you made it.
0: Eat it like a peanut butter. Won't get the cup of dough.
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0: 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You just heard number three tonight. It's the iHeartRadio Top 5 Countdown. 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
0: Oh, let's do it. Hey. Let's arrive. You just heard number two. It's the iHeartRadio Top 5 Countdown. But tonight, right here, right now, the number one biggest song in the city, voted by you via that iHeartRadio app. Let's get into it, man. 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
2: Are we in the prostitution era of dating? Now, I know that sounds wild at first. Like, what are you talking about? But came across this last night. It's a little reel on Instagram. Let's listen to it, and then we can discuss.
1: Most of the super beautiful women that you see on Instagram are single because they don't know how to act. They can attract you, but they can't keep you because they don't have no character. Mm-hmm. They don't have no loyalty, mm-hmm. and they're fully engrossed into this prostitution era. What can you do for me? What you won't do for me, he could do for me. Mm-hmm. And then that man says, well, go get it from him then. And then now she goes over here to him, and then she says, well, what can you do for me? What you can't do for me, they could do for me. Then he says, well, go over there after giving something to him. Now you on three guys. It's only been 6 months. You got two new bags, but your reputation is wrecked.
2: Serena, what are your thoughts?
3: I think it's true to an extent, but I don't think it's just women because there's Nicasio says all the time, like, if I'm going to take a girl to dinner, like, what do I get out of it? So I think it goes both ways where there's like this mindset where people think that they're entitled to something.
4: Like a good transaction.
2: Everything is a give and take. If you go get groceries, you give the money, you get the groceries.
3: But if you're dating, I don't think it should be transactional like that. Like, you're getting to know somebody, so I don't think, like, a woman should be like, oh, he should take me to buy, I don't know, like a $200 steak somewhere. Like, because you're getting to know somebody, but also the guy shouldn't be like, oh, I'm taking her to dinner, so I should get this too.
2: Bro, we should just stop. If we're being honest, we should stop messing around.
4: Let's quit the beat.
2: Me and you
4: need to just...
2: We need to let's go have dinner, bro. Let's talk about this.
4: I mean, we'd have fun. And the thing is, you paying, you know I'm putting out.
2: We'd be talking about fashion yeah. and laughing and bro. Cheers and drinks, and it'd be funny.
4: And it ain't nothing. I ain't gonna make you chase it. We hitting the car that night.
2: Oh man, and you know it's Tesla, so it's gonna auto drive.
4: Bro, and we can doodle after we're done.
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2: Grizzy Drake has shared a post that's starting to go viral, and it's basically a list of reasons of why he's single.
4: That's a good, okay. Yeah.
2: I relate to a few of these. Me and Drake, same level, right? We'll talk all about it next.

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2: Drake just shared his list of reasons why he's still single. And we'll start with number one. He said, I'm a massive overthinker. Number two, I care too deeply. Number three, I'm a be safe type of guy. Message me when you get home. Have a good night type of guy. I get that because a lot of girls don't want that no more. They think it's too clingy. Number four, he said, I have so much energy. Number five, I give my all to people who don't give me half back.
3: Woo! Well, they can't even give you nothing.
2: That's
3: your
2: the
3: Drake.
2: One. That's the one. Number six, he said, I would do anything to make someone happy, even if it means I get hurt in the process. Number seven, I relate to this one. I need reassurance all the time. My ex told me, God, why would I just keep giving you reassurance? I was like, because I need it. Can I ask for something?
3: Oh my God. You see?
2: Number eight, I'll push you away when I feel like the energy isn't reciprocated. That's me, too.
1: What happens if you're in your own head, though, like nothing was ever wrong?
2: I'm pretty good at it. That's why I know. Like, you don't hate me, but there's a strong dislike.
1: Oh, my gosh.
2: And number nine, he said, I love old school romance, and that's just not a thing for our generation.
1: Was this actually Drake? I saw this list, but I'm like, was this real Drake, or was it just like someone like, oh, Champagne Poppy said this, and...
3: Well, that is Drake.
1: I know, but did it come from him?
3: Oh, yeah, for sure. It sounds like him, in the songs, at least.
2: I don't know. I saw it online, so I just believed it, Serena.
1: Next.
2: Does everybody in here use Cash App?
1: No, I do not.
2: I like Cash App. I use it for like valet sometimes and stuff like that.
3: Whenever I don't want to charge to be seen, I'll shoot them in the Cash App.
1: I created a Cash App, and the second, I'm not even joking, the second I created it, I got a request from like someone that I hadn't talked to.
3: Oh, yeah.
1: Yeah.
2: That's crazy. Like, Cash App has launched a new way for users to tap and pay, and I don't even understand the reasoning behind it. We'll see if Nicasio can fill us in next.
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0: on 95 northbound before Eastern Avenue this morning. There's debris in the roadway. Three left lanes are blocked. There's an accident that's been moved to the right shoulder on 70 eastbound near Mount Tabor Road, and an accident that's moved to the right shoulder on 95 northbound before 279. There's also an earlier accident that has been cleared on the inner loop at 70, but traffic is getting by on the right shoulder, so just be extra careful there. I'm Rose, and that's your traffic on Z104.3.
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0: Mostly sunny today with a high of 91.
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And there's a new Baltimore County Cafe that employs people with developmental or intellectual differences.

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0: Baltimore traffic.
10: Good morning. There's an accident blocking the exit ramp on 83 southbound. It's the off-ramp to Middletown Road that is blocked. Slow traffic on BW Parkway southbound between Arundel Mills Boulevard and NSA. An accident's been moved to the right shoulder on 70 eastbound near Mount Tabor Road. And careful driving this morning. There's debris in the roadway on 95 northbound before 543. There's debris on 95 southbound after 155. There's also slow traffic on 95 southbound between Eastern Avenue and Fort McHenry Tunnel. I'm Rose, and that's your traffic.
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26: 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Mostly sunny today with a high of 91.
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2: The U.S. just a day away from the round of 32 matchup against Bosnia-Herzegovina. Head coach Mauricio Pochettino says he liked what he saw from Christian Pulisic against Turkey.
3: I think he finished well, and I think it was a good impact when he was on the pitch.
2: The U.S. match tomorrow at 8 Eastern in Santa Clara. Among the action later today, Mexico faces Ecuador in Mexico City.
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3: What's going on, Rose?
4: A dangerous heat wave is expected to arrive in Maryland starting Wednesday and last through at least Saturday. Forecasters say temperatures will climb into the mid and upper 90s with heat index values topping 100 degrees, and there's not going to be much relief overnight. Health officials are urging everyone to stay hydrated, limit time outdoors during the hottest part of the day, and check on older adults and vulnerable neighbors. The Maryland Transportation Authority is expecting heavy holiday traffic to begin Wednesday on the Bay Bridge and along the Route 50 corridor. For drivers heading east on Wednesday, the best time to travel is going to be before 10 a.m. and after 8 p.m. Westbound drivers' best time will be before 10 a.m. and after 6 p.m. And Mayor Brandon Scott is calling on Baltimore community groups to register their events for the annual National Night Out celebration on Tuesday, August 4th. The yearly event aims to foster and promote police and community partnerships. Last year, city neighborhoods held more than 60 events. Neighborhood associations are encouraged to register their community event online by July 15th. I'm Rose. 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
1: Baltimore traffic.
5: On your way into the tunnels now on 895 southbound. Look for delays that begin near Moravia Road into the southbound Harbor Tunnel. 95 is pretty heavy from Eastern Avenue into the southbound Fort McHenry. 695, the Beltway Outer Loop. Slowing now from Harford Road around Providence Road. And then down the west side, you'll be in a delay that begins just before 795 down toward Route 40 under speed there, and a slow exit from the Outer Loop to go north on I-95 heading in toward the center of town. That's your traffic up to the minute.
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8: Baltimore weather.
9: We'll have a mix of sun and clouds today with a high near 90, overnight 72 degrees. And for Wednesday, intervals of clouds and sun, hot and humid, high 96 degrees. I'm Bill Fonte with weather.
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11: We're just being silly here. Just silly. We're just silly gooses. You know what? Just silly gooses.
7: The Fred Show.
12: So
7: is
12: Kiki and I did the same thing where we would have a diary when we were little, but instead of writing our truth of what our life was actually like, we would make up our lives in our diary.
11: So you were writing in the diary. It was supposed to be like your current
12: fictional writing.
13: Yeah, I want to know what a therapist would think about that.
12: Me too.
13: Okay, I think that's really interesting.
12: Call us now.
11: So like some people would sit down with their diary and they would write like today, yes, I felt this way about this. Yes. You would just make up a
12: yes.
11: So how old were you when you were doing
13: really
11: this?
13: Weird.
12: Like 7, 8.
13: Yes.
11: And you would write about your 6 children.
12: I was a mom. I was busy.
11: At 7?
12: Yeah. I had brothers and sisters. I ain't got no brothers. Like, what am I talking about?
11: Well, I wouldn't. You guys want my camp letters, the ones I wrote when I was a kid? I want that.
12: I'll trade you.
11: What I wouldn't pay to read this diary about your 7 children when you're 7 years old.
14: The imagination was wild.
11: You did the same thing?
14: Yes. I'm the one who started this.
11: I'm with Kaylin.
14: Admit to doing it.
11: Ask your mom, who's a mental health. I'll text Amanda, too. I'd like to know, like, what sort of psychosis
13: Something's
11: that indicates.
14: I was a lady of the night. Like, I had all these men.
11: Wait, what?
14: Stop. I had all these men like after me, and it was like I went on one date.
11: You were going on dates with men?
14: And then I was like, and then I'm going to sneak out tonight and go out with this person. I'm like, there was no person.

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8: Z1043. Baltimore traffic.
9: There's an accident on BW Parkway southbound at 100. Stop and go on the outer loop between 795 and Liberty Road. On 83 northbound, there's an accident at Fayette Street. 895 southbound between Pulaski Highway and the Harbor Tunnel is stop and go. There's another accident on 95 southbound before 155. An accident is blocking two left lanes on 95 southbound between 152 and Big Gunpowder Falls. There's also an accident on Ritchie Highway before US 50 that has stop and go traffic from College Parkway. I'm Rose and that's your traffic.
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9: Mostly sunny today with a high of 91.
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20: The round of 32 continues with action today, including Norway against Ivory Coast. Yesterday saw a major upset. Paraguay shocking Germany on penalty kicks to advance to the round of 16. Other action today includes France battling Sweden, and tonight Mexico faces Ecuador.
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0: 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The organization will host summer pop-ups every Monday in July to help those in need. And there's a new Baltimore County Cafe that employs people with developmental or intellectual differences. Kaler Cafe in Baltimore County opened up in Sparks at the beginning of June. It was opened through Rich Croft, and the whole point is to give opportunities in the workforce. It's really awesome. So you can check out the cafe, or if you'd like, you can also make donations. I'm Rose. Those are the three things you need to know for your day on Z104.3.
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0: There's an accident on BW Parkway southbound at 100. Stop and go on the outer loop between 795 and Liberty Road. On 83 northbound, there's an accident at Fayette Street. 895 southbound between Pulaski Highway and the Harbor Tunnel is stop and go. There's another accident on 95 southbound before 155. An accident is blocking two left lanes on 95 southbound between 152 and Big Gunpowder Falls. There's also an accident on Ritchie Highway before US 50 that has stop and go traffic from College Parkway. I'm Rose, and that's your traffic.
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8: Not to look good in a bong. I don't know. But my question is, and I was wondering this all night, how do you pee? Because the ball, like, some of them were form-fitting all the way to the ground. And so, like, there was a zipper in the back, I assume, but you're not unzipping that. Do you like, go to some random woman in the bathroom and say, unzip me?
7: Yes. Sometimes, yeah. I mean, for wedding dresses, they have a little contraption, literally, that you, like, it pulls the whole dress up so you can pee before, but it's not easy. Sometimes you need help, like you said. Sometimes we go down with it. Sometimes we go up with it. It's not easy.
9: I just don't pee. The whole night.
8: That's what I was thinking. Yeah, I was thinking there are probably more people who don't pee than pee, because I would think it would be too much of a, because I know if you're wearing like a shorter dress, you can just lift it up, right? Mm-hmm. And then pee and then pull it down.
9: But if you have on Spanx, on stockings, or what do the girls call them?
7: Stockings.
9: You know, it's very hard to like unloosen and undo. And like for me, I mean, baby, I got stuff all in different places at that point. So I'm not undoing all that. I'll just hold it.
7: Sphinx are hard.
9: Yes. They get the rolling down.
8: Yeah, that's all I was thinking about the whole night. I was like, I wonder how the, like, people, I'm going to go pee, and I'm going, okay.
7: You know, not ideal.
8: I'm like, how do you get that thing off?

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3: A dangerous heat wave is expected to arrive in Maryland starting Wednesday and last through at least Saturday. Forecasters say temperatures will climb into the mid and upper 90s with heat index values topping 100 degrees, and there's not going to be much relief overnight. Health officials are urging everyone to stay hydrated, limit time outdoors during the hottest part of the day, and check on older adults and vulnerable neighbors. The Maryland Transportation Authority is expecting heavy holiday traffic to begin Wednesday on the Bay Bridge and along the Route 50 corridor. For drivers heading east on Wednesday, the best time to travel is going to be before 10 a.m. and after 8 p.m. Westbound drivers' best time will be before 10 a.m. and after 6 p.m. And Mayor Brandon Scott is calling on Baltimore community groups to register their events for the annual National Night Out celebration on Tuesday, August 4th. The yearly event aims to foster and promote police and community partnerships. Last year, city neighborhoods held more than 60 events. Neighborhood associations are encouraged to register their community event online by July 15th. I'm Rose. Those are the three things you need to know for your day on Z104.3.
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1: Baltimore traffic.
2: There's an accident blocking the right lane on the outer loop at Security Boulevard. You're going to see stop-and-go traffic from Liberty Road. There's an accident on the outer loop after Lock Raven Boulevard with stop-and-go traffic from Harford Road. Construction has a left lane closed on 70 eastbound at Sykesville Road. There's an accident blocking the left lane on 70 eastbound between Woodbine Road and Roxbury Mills Road. There's also an accident that has the right shoulder blocked on 795 southbound between Owings Mills Boulevard and 695. I'm Rose, and that's your traffic.
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2: Mostly sunny today with a high of 91.
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14: Yeah!

0: double and triple check this to make sure that it was true, and I guess it is. Did you know that Pepsi, the drink, the company, technically briefly had their own Navy in 1989? They owned literal warships and submarines. So I had to know more.
1: Yeah.
0: So in 1989, Pepsi briefly owned Soviet warships and submarines as part of a unique Cold War trade deal. They traded its cola syrup for vodka and acquired a fleet of 17 attack submarines and other warships, making it one of the largest navies in the world at the time. The deal was part of a broader strategy to expand Pepsi's presence in the Soviet market, which had been largely closed to Western goods since 1972. The trade highlighted the unusual intersection of soft drink sales and military power during the Cold War. So Pepsi had attack warships briefly.
2: Wow.
0: Did you watch a documentary on Netflix? I think it was from last year or 2 years ago with the story about the guy who wanted his jet. That Pepsi did a contest. It's on Netflix. Did a contest
3: where
0: you could trade in Pepsi points from buying Pepsi get an F-18 Hornet. Hornet is a Hornet, I guess, at the time. And I guess there...
1: Yeah, it wasn't a Super Hornet.
0: It was. I don't think they had the Super Hornet then.
1: That would have been crazy.
0: I know you're a Hornet enthusiast,
1: I have no idea what we're talking about.
0: You're more of a Super Hornet girl, though, I know.
1: Yeah, no, don't mix those up.
0: Yeah, absolutely not. I'm sorry. Right. But, and then the dude, like, there was no legal... They didn't put any legalese in there that said, like, that he couldn't actually win that. And so he had enough points, and he was like, where's my jet? And they had to work it out. But it's a whole Netflix show about it, which, of course, I watched because I don't have a life.
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0: 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On YouTube, if you want to watch the show, we got Kiki, the director, over here. She got a director's chair. She's making us call her director. Yes. She's making us call her James Cameron, which I think is weird.
3: Yes.
0: The director of Titanic. I'm like, really? I mean, I realize you're directing the Titanic,
3: it's a masterpiece. It is.
0: Oh, well, no, I was thinking more like we're going down in flames sort of thing. But yeah, no. But other than that, yeah, so I have to call her director now.
3: Yes.
0: 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Game Show Wednesday tomorrow. Have an amazing day. We'll see you tomorrow. Bye, guys.
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4: Baltimore traffic.
2: on I-95. The southbound 3 right lanes are closed after White Marsh Boulevard before the northeast interchange with 695 because of an accident. As you head south of 695, no significant delays as you head into town or south of town. 695, the Beltway outer loop after Lock Raven Boulevard. It was an accident causing delays from Harford Road. Outer loop at Security Boulevard crashed there in the right lane, causing delays down from Liberty Road. That's your traffic up to the minute.
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0: 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The biggest stars, the biggest games, the biggest moments. 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
4: Baltimore weather.
5: We'll have a mix of sun and clouds today with a high near 90, overnight 72 degrees. And for Wednesday, intervals of clouds and sun, hot and humid, high 96 degrees. I'm Bill Fonte with weather.
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11: 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Yesterday saw a major upset, Paraguay shocking Germany on penalty kicks to advance to the round of 16. 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

Z104.3, Baltimore's number one hit music station. I know summer's just getting rolling, but let's talk about the tail end of this season, because it's last weekend is arguably the best. 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I'm hosting that in Vegas in September. This time around, we got BTS, we got Benson Boone, Zara Larsson, Cardi B. Get your tickets. 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

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Coming up next. Oh, man. How about this one? The color of your sheets can help you sleep better. If the wrong color, it's going to keep you awake.

0: It is Z1043, Baltimore's number one hit music station. Quote of the day coming up in a second. Bed sheets. What color are your bed sheets? Some colors are better than others to get better sleep and also settle your circadian rhythm. So the best color sheets are light blue, light pink, and taupe, which is grayish brown, I think. Taupe is what I have taupe.
1: I taupe, definitely I have taupe. A taupe set.
0: Yeah, I got a taupe. And stay away from red. That may be a red flag.
2: I mean, run if you see some red.
0: Can you imagine?
1: Michaela,
0: you're single and you meet the guy, you go back to his pad and he's got red sheets, I run.
3: I wouldn't hate that.
0: Orange? I also, unless you're four.
2: Yeah. Or like, unless it's a burnt orange.
0: I think orange, no. And yellow, those keep you up. They stimulate your senses. Yellow. So maybe you want to put yellow on just for Friday nights and then pull up the taupe. All right. Anybody? Bueller? Okay, no one.
2: Yeah.
0: Today's quote. If someone wastes 10 minutes of your time, the last 8 minutes is your fault.
2: Wow.
1: Dang, just, that's harsh.
0: When they're wasting your time, just pull the ripcord and get out.
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1: Tanya's got a trending report next. If you could have any artist perform at your wedding, who would it be? I mean, this kind of like fantasy thinking because they're not affordable.
2: Yeah, but it's so fun.
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1: A lot of buzz about people getting married this summer.
2: Yeah.
1: Right in this trending report.
3: Yes. I mean, a lot of buzz means this weekend.
2: Yeah, and according to multiple sources, Taylor Swift and Travis Kelce's wedding is happening this weekend at Madison Square Garden in New York City. Rolling Stone is reporting that Stevie Nicks will not only attend, but also perform at the wedding. And then Page Six

full circle moment. And then let us not forget that Taylor Swift wore a Stevie Nicks shirt, but she spelled it K-N-I-C-K, to the NBA playoffs.

0: question, if we had a fantasy performance, like who would it be?
1: Yes, exactly.
0: Michael Bublé.
2: Oh, that's beautiful.
0: Yeah, I know. I think he's just perfect for a wedding.
2: Yeah.
0: Okay, go. You.
2: Snoop Dogg.
0: Yeah, man, that's more fun. Tanya,
1: I was
0: fantasy?
1: Going Jonas Brothers.
0: Okay. The reality is that if we do ever, well, I mean, y'all are all married.
2: Hey, except, we can renew vows.
0: Yeah, fine. But then we would just get the cover band. I would just get the Michael Bublé cover guy.
2: Yeah. Right? Sure, it's just as great.
0: It's probably more affordable.
2: Yeah.
0: Just the cover band's fine. If you stand far away, it could be the same guy.
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Travis Kelce and Taylor Swift's wedding is reportedly happening in just a few days, rumored to be at Madison Square Garden this weekend. And the NFL pros friend, San Francisco 49ers tight end George Kittle, revealed the couple have one rule for guests: absolutely no gifts. But George knows Travis really likes old coins, so he says he might get him one of those anyway.

Waiting by the phone tomorrow morning. Why did somebody get ghosted? We'll investigate Game Show Wednesday. Kiki Karaoke. Definitely going to beat Paulina and more. It's The Fred Show tomorrow morning. 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

0: 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She's still suffering a little bit.
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0: You voted them to the top. 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Woo! You're on air with Ryan Seacrest.
2: Let's go. Thanks for hanging with us, Seacrest, with you. 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So easy.

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1: Well, these are your faves. 90s, alt legends, the Smashing Pumpkins. Remember them? They're being honored with an upcoming tribute album, Sending Hearts to All My Dearies, where modern artists cover their favorite pumpkin songs. Its lead single is Hummer, out now by Tame Impala, who's here with Jenny. At number three, Dracula.

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1: 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Just spent entirely too much time looking at bloke core outfit ideas. 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Unless you're Rihanna and then you somehow make it look like sexy femme.

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I wanna be-

0: Zach was just sharing the story about the kid who went to get his nails painted, and his dad was proud that he was happy. And my sister-in-law just texted me about our nephew, who is 5 years old. I had some nails that had, like, fallen off, and they were on the floor, and, you know, my husband hates that. But he put it on because it was still a little sticky. He's been obsessed ever since. So now they keep buying him these, like, crazy long fake nails.
1: I love that so much.
0: And he puts them on, and he, like, walks around with his finger spread, like, the whole time.
1: That makes me so happy. I love that

opening night of the BET Awards the other night as I watched them late yesterday. She got the Female R&B Artist Award and the Best Video. 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

0: Bethany, and I think there is something between being a hoarder and being a minimalist. Okay, just because I don't want to get rid of the dried flowers that are currently sitting on my windowsill. I mean, they're dead, but they're blue. They still look great. Why should I have to get rid of them? But what are you refusing to get rid of, too?
1: I have a collection of clothes that have been shredded by one of my dogs, and I keep saying I'm going to wear them again.
0: Okay, what is your plan for them, though?
1: So I crochet, so I was thinking of, like, patching it with weight.
0: Yeah, I fully support that. I actually have a whole laundry bag of clothes that I'm like, oh, I'm going to, you know, shave the pills off of it, or I'm going to sew this up, or a number of things, you know, get the stain out. I have no idea how I'll do any of it, but I will one day do it.
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I want you to proudly tell me what it is, because there's no way you're going to beat this story that I want to share in 6 minutes on Z1043. Go.

boy bands and things. 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
5: Baltimore forecast calling for excessive heat around the region. Today we're expecting hazy conditions, very hot and humid. It'll be clear as we get to a high 88. Clear tonight with clouds moving in, low 72.
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It's Z104.3. 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

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Why did somebody get ghosted? 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

share a clip of this woman who, I guess, somebody spilled some things on her at a game, and she is very upset. I apologize in advance for the screeching, but I just want you to hear the energy. Like a bleeping man. And then she keeps like putting her hand to her ear. She's like, I can't hear you. The guy honestly doesn't look that drunk. I don't know that it was that kind of a situation, but I don't know, maybe. Just feel like don't go to public outings, especially games, if you think you're gonna stay clean.

first heard this song, I was like, it's got to, you know, it's deep. It's like things that men don't talk about. And then Carson Daly was like, maybe it's just about whiskey. Now we don't know. Anyway, talking about somber, this is My Body Isn't Ready on Z104.3. Have a great

C104.3, Baltimore's number one hit music station. I'm Mike Klein. We got a couple days left, and then it's finally the weekend again. A lot of great fireworks are going to be happening in Columbia. I know they got their fireworks over at the lakefront, of course, in the Inner Harbor. And there are fireworks happening all this week all over Baltimore. It's Z104.3.

Baltimore was like amazing. It was like lit up this weekend. Half a million people came down to check out all the tall ships. And of course, the Blue Angels, the air show. It was absolutely incredible. I'm so excited that Baltimore's back on the right track. It's Z1043.

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You want to go see Kesha? I got Kesha tickets for you to win coming up on two songs from right now. You'll win those tickets with Z104.3. Now, if you're planning on going to Ocean City for the 4th of July weekend, they're saying that you should go really early Friday morning, like really early, like before noon. Or you should wait to go on Friday afternoon because it's going to be crazy roads.

Waiting by the phone tomorrow morning. Why did somebody get ghosted? We'll investigate Game Show Wednesday. Kiki Karaoke, definitely going to be Paulina, and more. 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
0: You are caller number 14. You're going to go to Kesha, girl.
1: Are you kidding?
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1: What?
0: Yes. 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

So people have waged over $4 million on if Taylor Swift's going to get married in New York City and at Madison Square Garden on Thursday and Friday. I mean, I don't know. Like, this is getting insane. People are betting on this now. They're going to make money off this. It's her new song now on Z104.3.

So DJ Diesel is coming to Power Plant Live. That's Shaquille O'Neal. He's going to be mixing live at Power Plant Live. If you want to go, I got a pair of tickets for you to win right now. 844-410-1043. 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

0: are waging lots of money if Taylor Swift's going to get married in New York City and at Madison Square Garden on Friday.
1: This is the stuff that people win, like, you know, a mass amounts of money on. It's just like betting on, like, you know, this stuff. And then it comes through.
0: That's crazy.
1: Maybe I should do the same.
0: I was thinking the same thing. I may do it.

We got a massive heat wave that's going to hit Baltimore. God, this is going to be bad, guys. I mean, like, I am not, like, looking forward to this. Our power bills, our BG&E bills are going to go up and everything on this one, definitely. So from 1 to 4, they're saying we should stay inside with the air conditioning and keep it at 78 so there's no blackouts. Really? This is getting crazy. It's Harry Styles now, American Girls on Z104.3. Right.

Do you want to see Olivia Rodrigo? We have tickets for you to win right now on our Instagram. So make sure you're following us at Z1043. And all the information is pinned to our Instagram right now. Sienna Spyro is on Z1043.

0: Bruno Mars on C104.3. We've got the heat wave tomorrow. Just be ready for it. The next couple days, it's going to feel like 110 degrees outside. Oh, it's terrible. So we're just talking about this. Taylor Swift getting married on Thursday or Friday in New York City. People are betting they've waged $4 million on this right now so far on online gambling.
1: Get out.
0: I'm not kidding,
1: that's
0: man.
1: That's insane.
0: 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You know what I'm saying? 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

Waiting by the phone tomorrow morning. Why did somebody get ghosted? We'll investigate Game Show Wednesday. Kiki Karaoke. Definitely going to beat Paulina and more. It's the Fred Show tomorrow morning, and catch up.

PG&E bills are probably going to go up now because of this heat wave we're going to have for the next 4 days. Good Lord. You know what? I'm going to go out of town and just turn everything off. It's Z1043.

Z104.3, so Justin Bieber dropped a Coachella album. This is kind of funny. So apparently it's the album of him like singing along to all of his YouTube songs. So he's playing around on his laptop at Coachella. You can buy that now. Gracie Abrams, Hit the Wall is on Z104.3. 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

Major heat wave hitting Baltimore. It's Z104.3. It's starting tomorrow. It's going to be going on through Saturday. So I'm talking like not even safe to be outside very long. Ariana Grande's new song is on Z104.3.

Z1043, biggest trending story right now. People are betting if Taylor Swift really is going to get married in New York City and at Madison Square Garden. There's online gambling sites set up for this right now, which is absolutely insane. If people make a lot of money off this, I'm going to be like, I'm going to be so embarrassed I didn't bet. I got to bet. Tame Impala, Jenny, Dracula is on right now. It's Z1043, Baltimore's number one hit music station. I can't believe people are betting on this.

Waiting by the phone tomorrow morning. Why did somebody get ghosted? We'll investigate Game Show Wednesday. Kiki Karaoke. Definitely going to be Paulina and more. It's the Fred Show tomorrow morning, and catch up anytime on the iHeart app and YouTube.

0: 1043, who has the best fireworks in Baltimore?
1: I'm in Bel Air. I don't know that it's the best one, but that's the one I'll be seeing. I'm sure there's a lot better.
0: Oh, my God. Come on, have some more confidence in Bel Air. Come on now.
1: I know, that's terrible. I'm sorry.
0: Oh, my God.
1: I'm just being honest.